0: 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K24CG, Sioux City, Iowa.
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3: Good morning, I'm Al Jones reporting. This morning you may see a lot of emergency activity around both Unity Point Health St. Luke's emergency rooms in Sioux City, but it's only a drill. At 9:15, the downtown and north campus emergency departments will hold a full-scale hazmat exercise simulating an ammonia leak. The Sioux City International Film Festival kicks off tonight with a special screening of a film about a local legend. On Wednesday, organizers promoted the world premiere of Lindblade Cutting Edge. It's a documentary about one of Sioux City's most famous photographers, George Lindblade. It follows his life and 80-year career, including stints at all of Sioux City's TV stations, and his time as Frank Sinatra's personal photographer. It's at the Orpheum at 7. It's free.
4: I'm meteorologist Adrian Stammer. A cold front is currently moving into Siouxland, going to be bringing in some drier air and more comfortable conditions. A couple more shower chances are possible in southeastern Siouxland. Highs today are going to range from the low to upper 60s. More news and weather on KTIV.com, the KTIV weather app, and on News 4 at noon, 5 and 6.

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5: 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Police today confirming it was a double murder suicide and